0: I 2025, der udgav Taylor Swift albumet The Life of a Showgirl. Og i dag på New Music Friday, der er der simpelthen kommet en ny version ud af det her album. Det hedder The Life of a Showgirl, The Encore, og det indeholder altså 4 nye numre fra hende. Et af dem har jeg lined op her på playlisten. Men hvad er historien egentlig bag, at hun skrev det her nummer?
1: The story behind me writing the song Patient Zero is that I was hanging out with a bunch of friends, and one of my friends told us that she had been reached out to by the new girlfriend of an ex of hers, asking for guidance on if she had had the same experiences with this guy that this new girlfriend was having, and just kind of how surreal those conversations can be. And everyone in our group just immediately started saying like, oh, I've been through that too, and telling the stories of when this kind of reach out had happened for them. And I thought to myself, if this has happened to all of us, it's such an interesting kind of angle on humanity and on relationships. And I wonder if I could write something from the perspective of getting this phone call, and really only from the perspective and the side of the phone call of the ex who's been through it before. And so that's what I did, and Patient Zero is the result, and I'm really proud of it. Yeah, it's something that I'm glad I got to explore in a song finally.